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24: 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Showers and thunderstorms end mid-70s overnight tonight. Lots of sun tomorrow. Isolated late-day showers or storms, low to mid-90s. Evening showers or storms and clearing Friday night. Sunny with isolated showers or storms Saturday, low 90s. 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
5: 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Showers and thunderstorms end mid-70s overnight tonight. Lots of sun. Isolated late-day showers or storms, 91 to 95 on Friday. Evening showers or storms and clearing mid-70s Friday night. Lots of sun with isolated showers or thunderstorms Saturday, 90 to 94. 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

0: It's Backstage Country. I'm Elena. We got Ashley Cook hanging out this week, and I'm so glad you are here because you're about to become super busy. Not like you aren't already, but like you're about to kick off your world tour in just about a month.
1: I'm so excited.
0: I can't wait to see it. Well, I know you and I have talked before about like, and you can hear it on your album. You talk about it as well, but like, you know, how you can be indecisive and that is right. So like this has to be a wild thing. Like when you're headlining and you've done it before, but like if you are an indecisive person, it's got to put a whole new level of like just second guessing on stuff like this. Are you struggling with that at all?
1: For sure. Aww. Every aspect of my life, I struggle with indecision. Yeah. It's so funny because I feel like I want to have like just undeniable gut feelings, but then I'm like, I don't know. So I'm very indecisive. It's just kind of the nature of who I am as a person. But I will say the beauty of touring is trying stuff.
0: Yeah.
1: Like my dad's favorite saying, excuse my French, but it's just try shit. Like he's always been like, just try shit. Just see what happens and see what goes down. And so for me, my team knows, like, you know, first round of headline tour, if something doesn't land, I'm changing it for the next show.
0: Nice.
1: And so it's fun because, like, you know,
0: it's like a living, breathing thing.
1: Yeah. Every city's different and everything is different. So yeah, I mean, I'm never locked in to anything that I'm doing. We just put the basic bare bones of it and hopefully it feels great and the first night everything is perfect and locked in and ready to go. But if it's not, there's, you know, I can change it. And that's the beauty of live music too.
0: Well, that'll be fun for fans too that don't go just one time.
1: Exactly.
0: Like things will be different, you know, throughout the tour. And
1: that's
0: it'll be
1: my
0: exciting.
1: Favorite part about the moments like Baby Blues and X's and stuff too, is that every show they have something new to look forward to. Mm-hmm. Because I have a lot of fans that thankfully want to come to all these different cities, right? And so, I mean, there's this sister duo that I love so much, and Caitlin and Marissa are their names, and they've been to like 50 something shows. Yeah, and so they're like, I'll be like giving my spiel on stage and they're like mouthing it right there with me, and I'm like, okay, this must be so boring for you guys because like you've seen the same show.
0: Yeah.
1: So it's fun for me. I'm gonna have a lot more moments like that on the tour where every show it's a little different. Every show they can expect who's the Baby Blues, who's the X's voicemail, who's the blank, or what's the thing for this show. And so I wanna give fans a different experience per show so that it incentivizes them to wanna come to multiple shows, you know?
0: Will one of those different things every night be wardrobe, or are you gonna have to stick to like the same outfit, because having so many Baby Blue things right now, like, I mean, I can only imagine what that's like keeping up with the wardrobe aspect of it. So like, 100%. Is that going to be same every night kind of situation, or are you switching it up all the time?
1: I don't know quite yet. I still haven't, indecisive, right? I still haven't quite figured it out. I know.
0: You know, it will be blue.
1: Yes. Definitely blue. Of course. Everybody wear blue. If you're coming to the tour, wear blue.
0: Yes.
1: But yeah, it's, I don't know quite yet. I have a lot of ideas of what I want to do outfit wise. And I've thought about doing like, you know, like we've seen like Sabrina Carpenter, Megan, whoever, like wear a very similar shape of what they're doing, but then it's like
0: have like the
1: color.
0: Silhouettes and everything.
1: Something different every night. And so I thought about doing that, and I have like a, you know, an idea of what that would look like. But then again, I'm like, I'm so indecisive that maybe it'd be nice to have something different every night. So we'll see. I don't know. Stay tuned.
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26: 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Showers and thunderstorms end mid-70s overnight tonight. Lots of sun tomorrow. Isolated late day showers or storms, low to mid-90s. Evening showers or storms and clearing Friday night. Sunny with isolated showers or storms Saturday, low 90s. 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

0: Ashley Cook is your co-host this week, along with me, Elena. Okay. And we are having so much fun.
1: We are. We really are.
0: I really love when you're here.
1: I know. Likewise. I always look so forward to getting to hang out with you.
0: It's so fun. And it's even more fun this time around because we get to talk about so much of your new stuff.
1: Yes.
0: The album just came out on Friday. Your storytelling, even from your last album, which was incredible as well, but it's grown so much.
1: Thank you so much.
0: And the production and everything. And I know how involved you were in every aspect of this.
1: Yeah.
0: Including putting together the final track listing, 15 songs.
1: Yeah.
0: Tell me about how you got to these 15, because I'm sure there were more.
1: Yeah.
0: And why they're in the order that they're in.
1: Yeah, there were a ton. We cut a lot. Dan Huff produced most of the record, and he's just a wizard. He's so good at what he does.
0: A legend, too.
1: But thank you for saying that about the songwriting thing, because I think really what it was with this record is I just got really bold with the honest truth.
0: Yeah.
1: Truly. Mm-hmm. I'd been, honest in the past with songs and whatnot. But again, I think when I first started writing for Shot in the Dark, for example, I walked in the room and I would have a title on my phone and I'd be like, this is the thing that would blow Nashville's mind. Let's write this song. But it wasn't ever exactly. There was some that were my experiences, but a lot of it was what's the best song to write for the day? And the ones that did translate, like Your Place, were about my actual life. Mm-hmm. And people, I think, can tell that it's the actual emotion behind it. And this record, damn near every song is a very real, very, true to the story, detailed, almost, brutally, terrifyingly detailed in that way. And so I think for me, the songs that I ended up putting on the record, I felt something with.
0: Yeah.
1: They made me feel something, not just because I thought it was a good song. It was something that I really felt like I related to, I cried to in my Jeep. It was the demos that I couldn't stop listening to over and over and over again. And I'm like, okay, if I can listen to this 10 times through over and over again, then somebody else is bound to want to as well.
0: Yep.
1: And so I just got real. I just really did. And I told the story. And I mean, even the very last song called The Girl Who Cried Wolf, and that song wasn't supposed to be on the record initially. It was I finished the record. It was done with 14 songs. I was going to be done with it. And then me and that guy broke up for the fourth time. And I was fed up with it. And I was pissed off. And I walked into a room and I wrote the truth. I wrote how I actually felt. And I snuck it on the record because I was I want to have this as the ending, final. Will she go back? Will she not go back? I ended up going back. Don't do it. Mm-hmm. Everybody, don't do it. It's not a good idea. But it was just, it was real. And yeah. I think that all 15 of these songs, starting with If I'm Being Honest, all the way through The Girl Who Cried Wolf, every single song was a genuine journal entry that just became a song. And that was important to me for a self-titled record because it wasn't just songs I think will do well on the radio. Mm-hmm. It was songs that I hope do well on the radio, but that if they don't, I don't care because they mean something to me.
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24: 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Showers and thunderstorms end mid-70s overnight tonight. Lots of sun. Isolated late-day showers or storms, 91 to 95 on Friday. Evening showers or storms and clearing mid-70s Friday night. Lots of sun with isolated showers or thunderstorms Saturday, 90 to 94. 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

0: Ashley Cook hosting this week along with me. I'm Elena, and we are talking about all the things, catching up. Ashley, last time you were here, we had so much fun talking about, I mean, so many things, but one of the things that we got deep into that people were loving to learn about you was the fact that you and your sister really grew up, like, in the midst of prime Disney Channel days, like Hannah Montana. You were on the set of these things. Like, you have the coolest stories. When we talked about all of this last time, I also, like, learned so much about your sister and just love the way that you talked about her. And I ended up going and following her, and I'll watch all of her stuff. And since, like, all of that, I've just become obsessed with your family. Like, y'all's vibe is immaculate. Like, I just love how close you are and how lovely you are with each other. And I know that, you know, in years past, you guys had gone through some really dark times and you've come out on the other end. And I just would love to hear about, like, what this season of life is like with your family.
1: This season is so much fun. I'm not even gonna lie. You know, to your point, we had been through quite a bit. My sister had, like, a big thyroid issue, and she went through a lot of health issues. My dad had cancer for the fifth time. My mom had a heart attack. It was both of my grandparents, both my mom's mom and my dad's mom passed away in the same year. It was a really dark year for a second there. And we all, I mean, to your point, my family is so close. I don't know what I'd do without them. Like, they truly... We're closer than most, I would say. Which is such a blessing. They live down the road from me, and we're all in town, and they're just the best. And so, you know, we held each other together while this season was happening, and now it's fun to kind of watch all of us fly in it. And yeah, it's been really fun. My dad's healthy, he's in remission. My mom got a stent in her heart, and thankfully was, like, you know, pretty close to a scary situation happening. But thankfully she's good. The doctors took really good care of her. My sister is so healthy and in a relationship and so in love
0: with Danae Hayes. Yes, everybody loves their relationship as well.
1: She's a comedian. She's literally, family dinners with her are next level. They're
0: I can only imagine. Yeah.
1: We were just at the lake together for 4th of July, and she's just the best. Like, they're so happy and so in love, and they bought a lake house, and they're awesome, and just makes me happy to see Jen loved so well and flying and flourishing and all of it. So it's a really fun season. It feels like everything kind of was difficult to get us to a spot to get to enjoy the sunshine again.
0: Yeah.
1: And I mean, this tour, like, my whole family is, like, coming to damn near every show. And they're like, we have to be there for the Ryman. It's the Ryman. We have to be there.
0: Yes, of course.
1: And so they're so excited. I might, like, bring Jen out on stage or something. I don't know.
0: We'll see. I hope you do. I mean, Jen was in your video for, was that High School Sweetheart?
1: She can sing. She can sing too. So I might bring her out for a song or something. Yeah, we'll see. We'll see what happens. But
0: What would she sing?
1: I don't know yet. Yeah. We'll see. I've written some stuff that nobody's ever heard before, like sister songs, so maybe that could be fun to do. Or
0: yeah, I can imagine that Ryman show is going to be a little different, huh?
1: It is. Yeah. I've already planned. The openers are different for that show specifically. We haven't announced who it is yet. Openers are different. I'm going to bring some friends out for it. It's going to be like a different show than the rest of the tour. So if you're coming to the tour and you want to come see a show that's different than the rest of the tour, come to the Ryman.
0: Definitely do the Ryman.
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31: 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Showers and thunderstorms end mid-70s overnight tonight. Lots of sun tomorrow. Isolated late-day showers or storms, low to mid-90s. Evening showers or storms and clearing Friday night. Sunny with isolated showers or storms Saturday, low 90s. 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

0: This is Ashley Cook, your co-host of Backstage Country This Week with Elena. 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
2: 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Showers and thunderstorms end mid-70s overnight tonight. Lots of sun. Isolated late-day showers or storms, 91 to 95 on Friday. Evening showers or storms and clearing mid-70s Friday night. Lots of sun with isolated showers or thunderstorms Saturday, 90 to 94. 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

0: Ashley Cook is your co-host this week along with me, Elena. Okay. And we are having so much fun.
1: We are.
0: I really are.
1: Yes.
0: The album just came out on Friday. Are there songs on here that you were second guessing whether it was too much?
1: For sure.
0: Really?
1: Absolutely. There's a couple of songs on this record that I'm like, ugh. Like Girl Who Cried Wolf is literally just like me word vomiting to my friends about how I felt, and very specific details, very real timelines, all the things in the verses, very specific storytelling that I'm like,
0: it's wild to think of this album without that song, honestly.
1: I know.
0: Because it's like such a perfect way to end it,
1: yeah,
0: too.
1: And thank you.
0: And it made me like, you know, it left me with something of like wondering, and to hear that you did go back, you ended up going back.
1: Literally the night after we wrote that song.
0: Shut up.
1: He called me to come over that night.
0: He felt it in the air. And
1: yeah,
0: then,
1: I think he did. I don't know. Some weird juju was happening.
0: No.
1: But then,
0: Well, no, I hear it too. Like, and I listen to the whole album. Then I'm like, oh my gosh, like, I hope she's not still in that space where she's going through. And you're not, right? Okay.
1: Very out of it, yeah.
0: Yes, you're very out of that. And
1: yes.
0: So, I mean, all of those circles and everything, I mean, listening to, like, when you think back at that, is it exhausting? Like, just thinking of that time of your life and having to now relive it a lot because you're performing.
1: That is the tough part. You know, I mean, I wrote a lot of this record with and about that person. And
0: The with is, I had no idea. That's wild.
1: He's super talented. Super talented. Mm-hmm. Absolutely. So talented. But I mean, it is tough. And I think when I first started going through all of the process of like what I want to say about the record and sitting in the interviews and talking about it, I was like, do I want to just not say a damn thing and just like let it ride and just say it's a metaphorical, you know, whatever. But then I was like talking to my family and my team again and, you know, overthinking everything and not wanting to hurt anybody in the situation. And I just feel like it would be a disservice to myself if I didn't tell the real story, you know?
0: Well, how's your relationship now? Because like, I feel like a lot of these songs actually are going to be in the award show rotation coming up. Like, I'm going to be shocked if they're not. And that's a lot of celebrating to do with somebody that is now a part of your past, but is going to probably be a part of your future in a different way.
1: For sure.
0: Like, where are you guys at right now?
1: We'll celebrate for sure.
0: Okay, good.
1: Yeah.
0: So you can, that's about it.
1: Yeah.
0: Yeah.
1: For sure. Wish him well.
0: Okay.
1: He's very talented and I'm glad that we got to make art together. That's about all we're going to be doing, you know? Yeah.
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31: 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Showers and thunderstorms end mid-70s overnight tonight. Lots of sun tomorrow. Isolated late-day showers or storms, low to mid-90s. Evening showers or storms and clearing Friday night. Sunny with isolated showers or storms Saturday, low 90s. 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

0: It's Backstage Country. We got Ashley Cook hosting this week. And Ashley, your self-titled album, it just came out on Friday. And now, let's start with Baby Blues, considering this is the single right now.
1: Yes, it is.
0: Well, you mentioned the moment that you made for this show. Yes. And everybody, I'm sure, listening knows about the said moment where she picks somebody out in the crowd.
1: Serenades.
0: Yes, serenades. I mean, they slow it down. It gets sexy. You make the eye contact. It's intense. Like, I feel
1: I do.
0: I can only imagine how many people you have made blush doing this, but it's so fun and so genuine. And like you said, like, people are out in the crowd and asking for it at this point. Have there been any awkward moments with it? Like, what has been? Because I'm sure it happens.
1: Yes, for sure. I mean, I'm happy to say that normally it's pretty chill and it's pretty fun and everybody's supportive and having a good time. And like, my biggest fear, I'm a super respectful friend in relationships. Like, I would never want to step on toes. And so I've always been afraid in the beginning of like, am I going to upset somebody? Like, what if they're there with their person? Like, is that going to be weird? But I mean, if you've seen the moment, you've seen, I'm very respectful with it. I'm never like touching anybody. You're like,
0: You're not grinding.
1: I would never. Really, just the whole purpose of the moment was just to make somebody in the crowd feel special for a second, even if they have brown eyes. Like, I just want to serenade, you know, make somebody feel a part of the show. And so I've, you know, now, like I said earlier, I've had people holding up signs like, please serenade my husband, please serenade my wife. And I love that because it makes me feel like we're all a part of it. We're all in on it, you know. But there have been a couple interesting ones. There's been a few, like, God, I remember, I forget where I was, but there was one that I serenaded a guy in the front row, really tall, very blue eyes, and I think his girlfriend was like a couple people behind him and apparently got really mad about it. And I was like, I had no idea when this was happening, obviously, but afterwards it was like a whole, I don't even know how it ended up being a whole thing, but it was like, it was a thing.
0: Wait, were you getting like stank face at you?
1: Oh yeah. Like, I think he left and she was in the front, like, kind of staring me down the whole show. And I was like, girl, like, come
0: on. High school sweetheart.
1: Yeah, I was like, and again, like, I never want to be disrespectful, but like, I can also acknowledge, like, it's not. I feel like I'm not asking for their number. I'm just like making them feel special in that moment as best as I possibly can. And I mean, I don't know. Everybody has their own right to feel however they want to feel, but I was just like, okay, come on.
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26: 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Showers and thunderstorms end mid-70s overnight tonight. Lots of sun. Isolated late-day showers or storms, 91 to 95 on Friday. Evening showers or storms and clearing mid-70s Friday night. Lots of sun with isolated showers or thunderstorms Saturday, 90 to 94. 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

Now, I know it's Friday, and that's already really good news, but how about a good news story to go on top of that? 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

0: Here's a good news story. An 82-year-old North Carolina woman survived 9 days trapped in her bathtub.
1: Whoa.
0: What? By staying resourceful and refusing to lose hope.
1: Okay.
0: After falling and being unable to climb out, Joan Rivett used her foot to turn on the faucet and splash drinking water toward her face.
1: That's talent, that's for sure.
0: That's incredible. Her brother became concerned after several unanswered calls, and the sheriff deputies found her during a wellness check.
1: Okay.
0: Joan was treated for dehydration and moved to a rehabilitation center, and she says that her faith helped her keep believing that someone would find her.
1: I'm glad they did.
0: She was probably hungry, too.
1: I'm sure.
0: Hope she got a good meal.
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0: What's up? This is Granger Smith here. 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
38: 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Showers and thunderstorms end mid-70s overnight tonight. Lots of sun tomorrow. Isolated late-day showers or storms, low to mid-90s. Evening showers or storms and clearing Friday night. Sunny with isolated showers or storms Saturday, low 90s. 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
1: Who is it?
2: It's Pat McAfee.
1: I mean, who's the singer?
2: Pat McAfee.
1: Okay, okay. Yeah. Okay.
3: Yeah.
4: His fans are actually roasting him. One wrote, "Don't listen to the haters, Pat. This is worse than what they're saying." The comments on him posting the release of this is even more funny than anything I've ever seen. Another fan said, "Love the show, Pat, but not enough people are telling you no."
1: I gotta say, it's not bad. That's not bad.
4: I trust zero. I guarantee he probably like recorded his vocal, told AI to write and produce that song, and now is releasing it. This has got to be a joke. It's not for real, right?
3: It's a full album, though.
1: I don't doubt that, Ann. I don't doubt that that stuff happened. But the way the comments were, I thought this was going to be worse. Now I'm wondering, is this going to be like a game day feature?
4: It's got to be some joke. They're building
1: something. This is more than we think. This is a game day feature. This is a commercial break feature for ESPN.
3: Do you remember when Garth Brooks brought on Chris Gaines on Saturday Night Live? I kind of see that happening. Pat McAfee brings on Pat McAfee.
1: Yeah, I mean, what if ESPN owns that song? Oh. Which they probably do. Then they don't have to pay royalties to anyone else when they're doing the game day breaks. And they could actually play that song.
4: Oh my gosh. Look at Ann
1: rolling her eyes, but I wonder if this is all part of a big conspiracy.
3: Yeah.
4: You might be right.
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17: 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Showers and thunderstorms end mid-70s overnight tonight. Lots of sun. Isolated late-day showers or storms, 91 to 95 on Friday. Evening showers or storms and clearing mid-70s Friday night. Lots of sun with isolated showers or thunderstorms Saturday, 90 to 94. 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
1: Okay, asking this question, topic of the hour, because it's that time of year, we could ask it. What's your favorite thing about fall? My number, 866-607-8383. Got my producer, the Ant-Man, sitting with me. We talked about this on the last program, and you straight up said, my favorite thing about fall is football.
2: Football, yeah. And I'm working high school football this year with my hometown, Slato Eagles, broadcasting the games, doing a live video broadcast stream of all the games. And so my life is, you know, with these kids, teaching kids how to do the broadcasting has really been even more headfirst in a much different way than it was last year.
1: I said a couple shows ago, and I think I should reiterate, this is not necessarily your favorite thing. It's what is one of your favorite things?
2: Sure.
1: Because as you say football, I'm thinking me too, and all the things that go with it. We could throw in dove hunting.
2: Yeah.
1: We talked about that earlier.
2: Yeah.
1: We could throw in the holiday season that's rolling in. We could talk about, of course, the cool weather. Of course, the leaves changing. We could talk about all these things. And I think we don't have to necessarily pick one. But I do like that in America, football kind of ties with all of those things.
2: It is. That is very American, yeah, for sure.
1: Let's take a call. 866-607-8383.
3: Yeah, this is Jody Lewis. I live down here in southwest Georgia, and I guess the best thing I like about fall is everybody's in a lot better mood. It gets so hot down here that when it's real hot, everybody's in a bad mood, but I think it kind of cheers everybody up, kind of prepares them for the holidays to come, I guess. But really like listening to your show early in the mornings. Thanks a lot.
1: I appreciate you, Bubba. And yeah, I think extreme weather puts people in a bad mood no matter what it is, because
2: sure,
1: you could make the same argument that really cold people in Green Bay, Wisconsin they're saying, man, I can't wait for springtime.
2: Yeah, oh, I bet so.
1: So extreme weather makes you beg for a change, and that's a good thing about fall. 866-607-8383.
4: Hey, brother, I'm going to say hoodies, bonfires, country music, and a little bit of that good old bourbon on those. That's the good things about fall.
1: It sounds like the back of a t-shirt at a truck stop.
2: I think so. You just found a new Yee shirt right there.
1: I can't. I agree. 866-607-8383.
0: 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Just call up at 866-607-8383. That's 866-607-8383. 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
4: 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Showers and thunderstorms end mid-70s overnight tonight. Lots of sun tomorrow. Isolated late-day showers or storms, low to mid-90s. Evening showers or storms and clearing Friday night. Sunny with isolated showers or storms Saturday, low 90s. 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

Yes, jumping into the river when running from the cops is probably not the smartest move. That's a true story, and Earl Dibbles Jr. is going to share this dumb criminal story with us next.

0: running into the Kalamazoo River in Michigan yesterday. An officer tried to pull the driver over for a license plate violation, but the guy wouldn't stop. However, the bike had a mechanical problem, so the cop was able to catch up. That's when the motorcyclist just went ahead and ditched that bike and runned away. Body cam video shows a man hopping a fence and then running into the water. They lost sight of him. Rescue boats were brought in, but he still ain't been found. Sounds like that's a dumb getaway plan to me.
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15: 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Showers and thunderstorms end mid-70s overnight tonight. Lots of sun. Isolated late-day showers or storms, 91 to 95 on Friday. Evening showers or storms and clearing mid-70s Friday night. Lots of sun with isolated showers or thunderstorms Saturday, 90 to 94. 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

It was back on this day in 1911 that the world's most famous painting was stolen. Do you know which one it was? I'll remind you in history coming up in two songs.

0: loves talking about history, and he's even got the diploma to prove it. 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
1: On this day, August the 21st, 1888, American inventor William Seward Burroughs patented the adding machine. 1897, Olds Motor Works was found, later becoming Oldsmobile. 1911, the Mona Lisa was stolen from the Louvre. 1942, Walt Disney's animated movie Bambi was released. 1959, Hawaii became the 50th U.S. state. 1980, the evil PETA was formed. I'm just kidding. It's not necessarily evil. I guess it depends on how you look at it. 2004, Michael Phelps won his 8th Olympic medal, and some famous birthdays include Olympic runner Usain Bolt, NBA great Wilt Chamberlain, country singer Casey Musgraves, and country legend Kenny Rogers. Those are just a few things that went down on this day in history.
0: You've got it locked on After Midnight with Granger Smith.
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25: 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Showers and thunderstorms end mid-70s overnight tonight. Lots of sun tomorrow. Isolated late-day showers or storms, low to mid-90s. Evening showers or storms and clearing Friday night. Sunny with isolated showers or storms Saturday, low 90s. 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

0: when you know how to know when you have a hit song?
1: Oh, yeah.
2: When they turn up bluegrass or when
0: those guys are performing that song.
2: That's right.
1: Oh, yeah. I know. And Ella even loved it. She wrote OMG on the video that The Tonight Show posted. And I went to her concert in Austin, Texas. And before she performed that song, she played a clip of them performing it. So she loved it, too. I thought it was cute. Matthew McConaughey, he can just do anything and it seems cool.
0: I didn't mind that at all. Like, I kind of liked that version. Good. I kind of wanted him to put that record out.
2: Maybe they will.
1: Right?
2: But you got to have McConaughey's his little in there, too. Wills.
0: Yes. I just have one question, Ann. Ella Fella, what if you're a girl? What are they called?
1: I don't know. Do I know?
2: Ella Dolls?
1: What do I say? Sure. I actually think there is a name for it, but I must not be a good Ella fan.
0: No,
1: I don't
0: that's
1: know.
0: Fine.
2: Ann Hudson's is what we call them.
0: The Ann Hudson's.
1: That's right. That's right.
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16: 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Showers and thunderstorms end mid-70s overnight tonight. Lots of sun. Isolated late-day showers or storms, 91 to 95 on Friday. Evening showers or storms and clearing mid-70s Friday night. Lots of sun with isolated showers or thunderstorms Saturday, 90 to 94. 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
16: 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Showers and thunderstorms end mid-70s overnight tonight. Lots of sun tomorrow. Isolated late-day showers or storms, low to mid-90s. Evening showers or storms and clearing Friday night. Sunny with isolated showers or storms Saturday, low 90s. 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

0: 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I'm Gas Hauler in Nashville. 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
1: I'm Earl Dibbles Jr. I'm a country boy. I'm an honest boy, too, and crime don't pay. I got a story to prove it. An Alabama man is facing charges after streaking naked through a Bass Pro Shop before doing a cannonball into the store's aquarium. There's a video that shows Brian Owens treading water while getting into a screaming match with cops who were trying to apprehend him. He evidently hurled himself over the side onto the cement floor, knocking him out. That fella's facing charges of public lewdness, disorderly conduct, resisting arrest, second-degree assault, criminal mischief, and one account of belly flopping. He's dumb.
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19: 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Showers and thunderstorms end mid-70s overnight tonight. Lots of sun, isolated late-day showers or storms, 91 to 95 on Friday. Evening showers or storms and clearing mid-70s Friday night. Lots of sun with isolated showers or thunderstorms Saturday, 90 to 94. 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

0: Here's a good news story. An 82-year-old North Carolina woman survived 9 days trapped in her bathtub.
1: Whoa.
0: What? By staying resourceful and refusing to lose hope.
1: Okay.
0: After falling and being unable to climb out, Joan Rivett used her foot to turn on the faucet and splash drinking water toward her face.
1: That's talent, that's for sure.
0: That's incredible. Her brother became concerned after several unanswered calls, and the sheriff's deputies found her during a wellness check.
1: Okay.
0: Joan was treated for dehydration and moved to a rehabilitation center, and she says that her faith helped her keep believing that someone would find her.
1: I'm glad they did.
0: She's probably hungry, too.
1: I'm sure.
0: Hope she got a good meal.
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34: 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Showers and thunderstorms end mid-70s overnight tonight. Lots of sun tomorrow. Isolated late-day showers or storms, low to mid-90s. Evening showers or storms and clearing Friday night. Sunny with isolated showers or storms Saturday, low 90s. 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

0: Who is it?
1: It's Pat McAfee.
2: I mean, who's the singer?
1: Pat McAfee.
0: Okay.
2: Yeah.
0: Okay.
1: Yeah.
3: His fans are actually roasting him. One wrote, "Don't listen to the haters, Pat. This is worse than what they're saying." the comments on him posting the release of this is even more funny than anything I've ever seen. Another fan said, "Love the show, Pat, but not enough people are telling you no."
0: I gotta say, it's not bad. That's not bad.
3: I trust zero. I guarantee he probably recorded his vocal, told AI to write and produce that song, and now is releasing it. This has got to be a joke. It's not for real, right?
1: It's a full album, though.
0: I don't doubt that, Ian. I don't doubt that stuff happened. But the way the comments were, I thought this was going to be worse. Now I'm wondering, is this going to be like a game day feature?
1: Something.
3: It's got
1: to
3: be some joke.
0: They're building something. This is more than we think. This is a game day feature. This is a commercial break feature for ESPN.
1: Do you remember when Garth Brooks brought on Chris Gaines on Saturday Night Live? I kind of see that happening. And Pat McAfee brings on Pat McAfee.
0: Yeah, I mean, what if ESPN owns that song, which they probably do? Then they don't have to pay royalties to anyone else when they're doing the game day breaks, and they could actually play that song.
3: Look at
0: Ann rolling her eyes, but I wonder if this is all part of a big conspiracy.
1: Yeah.
3: You might be right.
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11: Weather. Thinking about a whole house generator? Think Cunningham. 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Lots of sun today. Maybe a pop-up shower or storm. 90 to 94. Evening showers, then clearing. Mid-70s tonight. Partly sunny. 90 to 94 tomorrow. Partly cloudy tomorrow night. It'll be partly sunny with isolated showers or storms. 91 to 95 Sunday. 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
5: 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I'm Granger Smith, your host. 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Hang tight. 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

It was back on this day in 1911 that the world's most famous painting was stolen. You know which one it was. I'll remind you in history coming up in two songs. Mm-hmm.

0: talking about history, and he's even got the diploma to prove it. It's time for This Day in History on After Midnight with Granger Smith.
1: On this day, August the 21st, 1888, American inventor William Seward Burroughs patented the adding machine. 1897, Olds Motor Works was found, later becoming Oldsmobile. 1911, the Mona Lisa was stolen from the Louvre. 1942, Walt Disney's animated movie Bambi was released. 1959, Hawaii became the 50th U.S. state. 1980, the evil PETA was formed. I'm just kidding. It's not necessarily evil. I guess it depends on how you look at it. 2004, Michael Phelps won his 8th Olympic medal, and some famous birthdays include Olympic runner Usain Bolt, NBA great Wilt Chamberlain, country singer Casey Musgraves, and country legend Kenny Rogers. Those are just a few things that went down on this day in history.
0: You've got it locked on After Midnight with Granger Smith.
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35: 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Sunshine, partly sunny at times. Isolated late-day showers or thunderstorms, 90 to 94 this afternoon. Clearing tonight, mid-70s. Partly sunny, 90 to 94 tomorrow. And partly sunny Sunday. Isolated showers or thunderstorms, 91 to 95. 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
37: I don't know if you're looking at me or not. You probably smile like that all the time. I don't mean to.

You are the heroes working that third shift, keeping the world going. Thank you for letting me be a little part of your Friday shift. 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

0: Hey, Granger. I don't usually get up this early, but I'm doing bird work today. I'm a wildlife researcher, so you got to be up with the birds. I'm calling from Fort Collins, Colorado, and it was an awesome surprise to hear your voice on the radio this morning. My husband actually proposed to me on stage at your concert about 5 years ago, and we love you. We love your music, and thanks for what you do. Thanks, Granger.
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0: We've got Ann Hudson bringing us stories about her favorite stars out there in Nashville. We call this segment Nashville News. What you got for us, Ann?
1: Well, Matthew McConaughey is officially an Ella fella. He's for sure one of her fans. I'll explain in your Nashville News next.
2: New truck.

0: You know when you know how to know when you have a hit song?
1: Oh yeah.
2: When they turn up bluegrass or
0: those guys are performing that song.
2: That's right.
1: Oh yeah. I know. And Ella even loved it. She wrote OMG on the video that the Tonight Show posted. And I went to her concert in Austin, Texas. And before she performed that song, she played a clip of them performing it. So she loved it too. I thought it was cute. Matthew McConaughey, he can just do anything and it seems cool.
0: I didn't mind that at all. Like, I kind of liked that version. Good. I kind of wanted him to put that record out.
2: Maybe they will.
1: Right?
2: But you got to have McConaughey's his little in there too. Wills.
0: Yes. I just have one question, Ann. Ella Fella, what if you're a girl? What are they called?
1: I don't know. Do I know?
2: Ella Dolls?
1: What do I say? Sure. I actually think there is a name for it, but I must not be a good Ella fan.
0: No, that's fine.
2: Ann Hudson's is what we call them.
0: The Ann Hudson's.
1: That's right. That's right.
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12: 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Lots of sun today. Maybe a pop-up shower or storm. 90 to 94. Evening showers, then clearing. Mid-70s tonight. Partly sunny. 90 to 94 tomorrow. Partly cloudy tomorrow night. It'll be partly sunny with isolated showers or storms. 91 to 95 Sunday. 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
3: News. I'm Sue Gussman. President Trump spilling the tea on Iran on the radio show of his former lawyer, Michael Cohen, on 77 WABC in New York, explaining the reason the U.S. got involved in a military conflict.
4: They were exactly 2 weeks away from having a nuclear weapon, and that's why I had to do it, because you cannot let them have that kind of a weapon.
3: He says, has the United States not stepped in, Iran would have attacked Israel. Police have identified the man behind the Chucky Halloween mask accused of terrorizing people in Philadelphia. Philadelphia DA Larry Krasner.
5: Who's scared now? Who's running now? We have reason to know that Zymir Hughes is trying to avoid a warrant for his arrest on misdemeanor and felony charges.
3: America's listening to Fox News.
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7: We spoke to Rob Wood, who was elected Tuesday to the District 2 seat on the school board, beating incumbent Will Furry. He describes his priorities.
8: Part of learning and understanding the role is getting great feedback from faculty and staff. And currently our workshop schedules and other meetings are in the middle of the workday where our faculty and our staff just aren't able to come express themselves during public comment to the school board. So I think first we need to look at our schedules and we create an environment that welcomes feedback to help them to become part of that process. Number two, I want us to become proactive around Amendment 3 and maybe the changes to the homestead exemption. We may not be affected in the school budget, but if the city and the county are affected, we will have a shortfall when it comes to funding our school resource deputies, and I think we need to get ahead of that.
7: From the WNZF Newsroom, I'm Liz Ryan.
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13: 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Sunshine, partly sunny at times. Isolated late-day showers or thunderstorms, 90 to 94 this afternoon. Clearing tonight, mid-70s. Partly sunny, 90 to 94 tomorrow. And partly sunny Sunday, isolated

Kicks Country 98.7, Kane Brown and Lauren Elena there in What Ifs at 6:13. Good morning. I'm Kevin Kane. Friday morning, the weekend in sight, and it doesn't look bad, although we do have that ever-present chance of an afternoon shower or storm throughout the weekend, but otherwise not bad. Get out and enjoy, of course. Parker McCollum here. This is new. It's Killing Me. 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

0: 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Morgan Wallen and I'm the problem. At 6:18, good morning. I'm Kevin Kane. So indeed, today is the day we announce our winner for the tickets for the Coke Zero Sugar 400, all courtesy of attorney Dan Newland. If you got in to win during the past couple of weeks, make sure you're listening for your phone to ring during the 7 o'clock hour, and that is when we will make our big announcement.
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0: I'd have a cold one in all three hands. Kicks Country 98.7, Riley Green, and Think As You Drunk at 6:33. Good morning. I'm Kevin Kane. So Carly Pearce revealed the inspiration behind her new track, He Don't Like My Dogs, off her upcoming fifth studio album, Honest Woman. At a Nashville album preview attended by industry members and media, Pearce explained that a former partner's mistreatment of her dog prompted an immediate breakup. I was in a relationship where somebody was not nice to Johnny, and that was it. Johnny and I talked. We kicked him out of the family, she said with a laugh. Pearce added that the ex will likely recognize himself. Quote, he will know exactly that this song is about him when he hears it, unquote. The 16-track album drops on August 28th. Pearce calls it, quote, my favorite music that I've ever made, unquote. It's all posted up on our Facebook page. You can check it out there.
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4: 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Here's what's happening this Saturday, August 22nd. Davey Leatherwood will be at the Krabby's, New Smyrna, 12 p.m. Megan and Ben will be at JB's Fish Camp, 4:30 p.m. Dennis Gallo will be at the Krabby's in Daytona, 5 p.m. Taylor Maxwell will be at Riverside Johnny's, 6 p.m. Sober Cafe will be at the Tortugas Florida Kitchen, 6 p.m. Low Voltage Band will be at Kona Tiki Bar, 7 p.m. Second Shift will be at Peanuts Sports Bar, 9 p.m. Papa Wheelie will be at Beachside Tavern, 9 p.m. Rhythm Me Up will be at Cafe Da Vinci, 9 p.m. Sonny Reese will be at Sharky's New Smyrna, 6:30 p.m. And finally, Scott Halls will be at Krabby's St. Augustine, 6:30 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
11: 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Seeing just one report of a broken down vehicle on the southbound side of I-95. They're off to the right shoulder, though, about a half a mile north of Old Dixie Highway, so be aware of that. All lanes are open, though, and traffic volume is actually still pretty light out there. That'll pick up here within the next hour, so drive safely. I'm Jared Cirillo.
12: 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Lots of sun today. Maybe a pop-up shower or storm. 90 to 94. Evening showers, then clearing. Mid-70s tonight. Partly sunny. 90 to 94 tomorrow. Partly cloudy tomorrow night. It'll be partly sunny with isolated showers or storms. 91 to 95 Sunday. 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
2: Fox News, I'm CJ Papa. A military charter aircraft with eight people on board crashes in western Alaska at a remote radar site,
3: killing everyone on board. Two pilots, six passengers were on that plane. This incident happened at Cape Newenham, and the jet took off from Anchorage. Cause of this crash being investigated by the FAA and the NTSB.
2: Fox's Todd Pyro reporting the U.S. Army Corps of Engineers confirming it chartered the flight and two of its employees on board are dead. The defense in the Lindsey Clancy trial could rest its case today. She's the Massachusetts mother accused of killing her three little kids. There's no indication she will testify. President Trump travels to South Carolina today to boost the campaign of interim Senator Darlene Graham ahead of Tuesday's special primary runoff election. She faces Congressman Ralph Norman. The winner heads to the November midterms. 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
5: I understand the council's decision, but the risk in purchasing this much land for such a high price point was too much for me to vote yes on. We literally don't have a way to pay for this, and it's a lot of money.
6: That was Palm Coast Vice Mayor Teresa Pontieri, who cast the lone no vote. The lawsuit was filed last year by Palm Coast Holdings and Florida Landmark Communities over disputed water and sewer development rights tied to town center. The city had unsuccessfully tried to get the case dismissed and was moving toward trial. Councilmember David Sullivan says going to court carries its own risk.
7: There's a good chance we might not win the court case, and if we don't win the court case, the city will owe even more money. I don't think going forward with litigation is the way to go at this point.
6: The council approved the settlement 4-1. The purchase also comes with an outstanding $1.9 million bond. Once the sale closes, Palm Coast would own the property and the lawsuit would be dismissed. From the WNZF Newsroom, I'm Erica Fox.
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11: 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Traffic looking pretty good. Seeing a little bit of school congestion already developing on Belterre Parkway south of Matanzas Woods, which is pretty typical, of course. Also on I-95, the southbound side, there is a road ranger out helping a broken down vehicle right after you pass the Highway 1 interchange, but before North Old Kings Road. They're off to the right shoulder, though. All lanes should be open. I'm Jared Cirillo.
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13: 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Sunshine, partly sunny at times. Isolated late day showers or thunderstorms. 90 to 94 this afternoon. Clearing tonight, mid-70s. Partly sunny, 90 to 94 tomorrow. And partly sunny Sunday. Isolated showers or thunderstorms, 91 to 95. 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

Country 98.7 Lone Star. And what about now? At 7:14, good morning. I'm Kevin Kane. Friday morning, looking into the weekend. Weather looks decent. Maybe, you know, those afternoon showers, but otherwise, not a washout. Playing.

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3: 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Here's what's happening this Saturday, August 22nd. Davey Leatherwood will be at the Krabby's, New Smyrna, 12 p.m. Megan and Ben will be at JB's Fish Camp, 4:30 p.m. Dennis Gallo will be at the Krabby's in Daytona, 5 p.m. Taylor Maxwell will be at Riverside Johnny's, 6 p.m. Sober Cafe will be at the Tortugas Florida Kitchen, 6 p.m. Low Voltage Band will be at Kona Tiki Bar, 7 p.m. Second Shift will be at Peanuts Sports Bar, 9 p.m. Papa Wheelie will be at Beachside Tavern, 9 p.m. Rhythm Me Up will be at Cafe Da Vinci, 9 p.m. Sonny Reese will be at Sharky's New Smyrna, 6:30 p.m. And finally, Scott Halls will be at Krabby's St. Augustine, 6:30 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

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We are now two country songs away from finding out who's going to the Daytona International Speedway for the Coke Zero Sugar 400, courtesy of Dan Newland.

0: Hello.
1: Good morning. Is this Brandy Anderson?
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1: 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How are you on this Friday?
0: I'm doing wonderful. How are you?
1: I cannot complain, but I'm not doing quite as well as you. Can you imagine why I called you so early on this Friday?
0: Because I won the weight ticket.
1: You did indeed. Coke Zero Sugar 400 tickets. Congratulations.
0: Thank you.
1: It's, of course, all courtesy of attorney Dan Newland. The Coke Zero Sugar 400, August 29th at Daytona International Speedway. You and a guest will be there.
0: Awesome. I can't wait.
1: Absolutely. Brandy, tell everybody who made you a big winner on this Friday.
0: 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Thanks, Dan Newland.
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12: 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Seeing just one report of a broken down vehicle on the southbound side of I-95. They're off to the right shoulder, though, about a half a mile north of Old Dixie Highway, so be aware of that. All lanes are open, though, and traffic volume is actually still pretty light out there. That'll pick up here within the next hour, so drive safely. I'm Jared Cirillo.
13: 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Lots of sun today. Maybe a pop-up shower or storm. 90 to 94. Evening showers, then clearing. Mid-70s tonight. Partly sunny. 90 to 94 tomorrow. Partly cloudy tomorrow night. It'll be partly sunny with isolated showers or storms. 91 to 95 Sunday. 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

0: Country 98.7. That's Jacob Hackworth and What Took You So Long. So Justin Moore sharing the moment that pushed him toward rehabilitation for alcohol use. Moore, who abruptly paused his tour back in June, citing a need to focus on his health, recently appeared on TL's Roadhouse podcast. Quote, a drink at 5 p.m. turned into 3 at noon. And then before you know it, it's all day, every day, Moore said. The Arkansas-born singer said drinking began affecting his family, professionalism, and faith. Quote, everybody grew up except me. I was hanging on by a thread, he said. A moment after church with his wife, Kate, prompted his decision to seek help. Moore reports he's now 65 days sober. Quote, I feel like myself for the first time in a while, he said. All of this will be posted up on our Facebook page. You can check it all out there.
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13: Hey, race fans, it's Rusty again at the beautiful new Smyrna Speedway. 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Admission, just $15, $10 before 6. And don't forget, it's the unofficial kickoff to Daytona on Thursday, August 27th. 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Remember, we're right on the action corner of 44 and 415. 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
1: News. I'm Therese Crowley. Vice President J.D. Vance says the Iran war has hit a new phase as Treasury Secretary Bessent maps out economic D-Day to starve Iran of military cash. Then U.S. troops start to rotate out of extended deployments. The aircraft carrier Abraham Lincoln coming home after 9 months at sea and logistics with mail and meals. Kicking off the weekend at Myrtle Beach, President Trump will rally for Senator Darlene Graham's campaign. She's focused on affordability.
2: We're going to have a wonderful rally in Myrtle Beach.
1: Admitting she's not the foreign policy expert her late brother Lindsey was after fumbling a debate question on Taiwan as she takes on Rep. Ralph Norman. Long Friday for jurors coming up in the Lindsey Clancy murder trial. The defense raps on its claim that a man's voice told the nurse to kill her three children. But is she culpable? America is listening to Fox News.
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5: 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But if something happens after the fact, we recommend calling the Flagler County Sheriff's Office if it's an absolute emergency.
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7: 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Be careful if you're headed north from the Palm Coast area out of Flagler into St. Johns County. Highway 1 near State Road 206, there is the report of an accident there in the intersections just east of Menendez High School. But it looks like they're off to the right shoulder. I'm not seeing any major disruptions, although there is still some emergency activity in that area. I'm Jared Cirillo.
8: 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Sunshine, partly sunny at times. Isolated late day showers or thunderstorms. 90 to 94 this afternoon. Clearing tonight, mid 70s. Partly sunny, 90 to 94 tomorrow. And partly sunny Sunday. Isolated showers or thunderstorms, 91 to 95. 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

Country 98.7, Billy Currington and People Are Crazy. Speaking of getting rich, Mega Millions tonight, $113 million in that jackpot. And Powerball for tomorrow, right up to $68 million. This is Graylin James and Water at a Wedding. 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
1: Kicks Country 98.7, the highly underrated Dustin Lynch and Easy to Love. 821, good morning, I'm Kevin Kane. So a California court has dismissed a lawsuit against Kenny Chesney filed by a fan who lost over $300,000 to an impersonator. Patricia Linson believes she had formed a genuine connection with the four-time Entertainer of the Year before realizing that she had been conned. Linson argued Chesney had a duty to warn fans about impersonators and that a staffer may have leaked information helping the scammer appear credible. The California Court of Appeals for the Second Appellate District upheld the Los Angeles Superior Court ruling on August 11th, dismissing Chesney from the case entirely. The Country Music Hall of Famer will not be required to compensate Linson for her losses. Let this be a lesson to you. If people on the internet are 99% of the time not who they say they are, be careful out there.
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Well, she's country, and she's on Backstage Country tonight for a final night. It's Ashley Cook in the house on Backstage Country. 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

0: Just don't answer the phone on Father's Day, that's all. Kix Country 98.7, Randy Houser, and Back in the Bottle at 8:35. Good morning, I'm Kevin Kane. Friday morning. Got some birthdays to share with you this morning. Brooklyn Jimson, also known as Coach J, happy birthday to you. Also, Lisa McGarry with True Access Primary Care, celebrating a birthday today, as is Joanna McKinney. Isn't that JoJo? Happy birthday to you. And the big guy, David Ayers, Flagler Broadcasting, happy birthday to you, sir, as well. Of course, I'll kiss up. It's what I do. 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
1: 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Here's what's happening this Saturday, August 22nd. Davey Leatherwood will be at the Krabby's New Smyrna, 12 p.m. Megan and Ben will be at JB's Fish Camp, 4:30 p.m. Dennis Gallo will be at the Krabby's in Daytona, 5 p.m. Taylor Maxwell will be at Riverside Johnny's, 6 p.m. Sober Cafe will be at the Tortugas Florida Kitchen, 6 p.m. Low Voltage Band will be at Kona Tiki Bar, 7 p.m. Second Shift will be at Peanuts Sports Bar, 9 p.m. Papa Wheelie will be at Beachside Tavern, 9 p.m. Rhythm Me Up will be at Cafe Da Vinci, 9 p.m. Sonny Reese will be at Sharky's New Smyrna, 6:30 p.m. And finally, Scott Halls will be at Krabby's St. Augustine, 6:30 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
13: 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Highway 1 near State Road 206, there is the report of an accident there in the intersections just east of Menendez High School. But it looks like they're off to the right shoulder. I'm not seeing any major disruptions, although there is still some emergency activity in that area. I'm Jared Cirillo.
14: 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Lots of sun today. Maybe a pop-up shower or storm. 90 to 94. Evening showers, then clearing. Mid-70s tonight. Partly sunny. 90 to 94 tomorrow. Partly cloudy tomorrow night. It'll be partly sunny with isolated showers or storms. 91 to 95 Sunday. 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

0: Kicks Country 98.7, John Party and Boots Off. So the Grand Ole Opry's landmark international performance is coming to global audiences this month as the first ever two-part Opry Live special, Grand Ole Opry Live in London, will air August 22nd and August 29th at 8 p.m. Central on the Opry's official Facebook and YouTube channels, plus streaming partners Circle Country and RFD TV. The special captures a performance held at London's Royal Albert Hall featuring Opry members Luke Combs, Ashley McBride, Carly Pierce, Darius Rucker, and Marty Stewart. Special guests included Mumford & Sons and Scottish folk group Braback, Opry announcer Kelly Sutton, and BBC Radio 2's Vernon Kay co-hosted the evening. The show was part of the Grand Ole Opry's 100th anniversary celebration. I'll get this posted up on our Facebook page for you.
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3: 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Be careful if you're headed north from the Palm Coast area out of Flagler into St. Johns County. Highway 1 near State Road 206, there is the report of an accident there in the intersections just east of Menendez High School. But it looks like they're off to the right shoulder. I'm not seeing any major disruptions, although there is still some emergency activity in that area. I'm Jared Cirillo.
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3: Fox News. I'm CJ Papa. Small plane crashes in western Alaska. Fox's Todd Pyro.
4: At a remote radar site, killing everyone on board. Two pilots, six passengers were on that plane.
3: U.S. Army Corps of Engineers charted that flight and put out a statement that two of the eight people killed were Army Corps employees. President Trump visits Myrtle Beach, South Carolina today, supporting interim Senator Darlene Graham while
5: Vice President J.D. Vance, meantime, is heading to his hometown of Middletown, Ohio. It's meant to be a kickoff for more political travel as the administration looks to sharpen its message on the economy ahead of the midterms.
3: That's Fox's Madeline Rivera reporting. And the child, Lindsay Clancy, the Massachusetts mom, admitted to killing her three children. Her defense plans to rest after testimony of a psychiatrist who has studied why parents kill their kids. 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
7: We spoke to Rob Wood, who was elected Tuesday to the District 2 seat on the school board, beating incumbent Will Furry. He describes his priorities.
8: Part of learning and understanding the role is getting great feedback from faculty and staff. And currently our workshop schedules and other meetings are in the middle of the workday where our faculty and our staff just aren't able to come express themselves during public comment to the school board. So I think first we need to look at our schedules and we create an environment that welcomes feedback to help them to become part of that process. Number two, I want us to become proactive around Amendment 3 and maybe the changes to the homestead exemption. We may not be affected in the school budget, but if the city and the county are affected, we will have a shortfall when it comes to funding our school resource deputies, and I think we need to get ahead of that.
7: From the WNZF Newsroom, I'm Liz Ryan.
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13: 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Sunshine, partly sunny at times. Isolated late day showers or thunderstorms. 90 to 94 this afternoon. Clearing tonight, mid-70s. Partly sunny, 90 to 94 tomorrow. And partly sunny Sunday. Isolated showers or thunderstorms, 91 to 95. 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

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So Mega Millions tonight, $113 million in the jackpot. And Powerball tomorrow night, up to $68 million. That's not so bad either. Kevin Powers with Shaboozy. 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

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So today's the day, the Senior Health and Wellness Expo going on at the Palm Coast Community Center. 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Morgan Wallen here. 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No need.

0: we're still proud of our country. Something good always happens after midnight. 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
16: 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Lots of sun today. Maybe a pop-up shower or storm. 90 to 94. Evening showers, then clearing. Mid-70s tonight. Partly sunny. 90 to 94 tomorrow. Partly cloudy tomorrow night. It'll be partly sunny with isolated showers or storms. 91 to 95 Sunday. 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
15: 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You're caller 4 this morning.
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14: 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Thank you.
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1: News. I'm Therese Crowley. President Trump brings the beef to a campaign rally in Myrtle Beach for Senator Darlene Graham, who's focused on affordability. Fox's Aisha Hazmi.
2: The president already putting out some midterm messaging this morning to voters who are concerned and worried about higher prices of food and gasoline. The president announcing he just struck a deal to lower the price of ground beef. This is the Truth Social he just posted, writing that as we work to rebuild the herd and help our ranchers for the next 90 days, the United States will allow up to 300,000 metric tons of product for ground beef to be imported with no out-of-quota tariff.
1: The Lindsay Clancy defense prepares to wrap after three witnesses described her hearing a man's voice telling her to kill her three children. But the prosecution questions, why was that never written in their notes? America's listening to Fox News.
3: This local news is a service of Flagler County's Toyota dealer, Beaver Toyota in St. Augustine, conveniently located right off I-95 at exit 311.
4: We spoke to Rob Wood, who was elected Tuesday to the District 2 seat on the school board, beating incumbent Will Furry. He describes his priorities.
5: Part of learning and understanding the role is getting great feedback from faculty and staff, and currently our workshop schedules and other meetings are in the middle of the workday where our faculty and our staff just aren't able to come express themselves during public comment to the school board. So I think first we need to look at our schedules and we create an environment that welcomes feedback to help them to become part of that process. Number two, I want us to become proactive around Amendment 3 and maybe the changes to the homestead exemption. We may not be affected in the school budget, but if the city and the county are affected, we will have a shortfall when it comes to funding our school resource deputies, and I think we need to get ahead of that.
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10: 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Sunshine, partly sunny at times. Isolated late-day showers or thunderstorms, 90 to 94 this afternoon. Clearing tonight, mid-70s. Partly sunny, 90 to 94 tomorrow. And partly sunny Sunday, isolated showers or thunderstorms, 91 to 95. 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
21: 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Lots of sun today. Maybe a pop-up shower or storm. 90 to 94. Evening showers, then clearing. Mid-70s tonight. Partly sunny. 90 to 94 tomorrow. Partly cloudy tomorrow night. It'll be partly sunny with isolated showers or storms. 91 to 95 Sunday. 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
11: 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And don't forget, it's the unofficial kickoff to Daytona on Thursday, August 27th. 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
2: News. I'm CJ Papa. Day 18 could be the final day of testimony in the trial of a mom from Massachusetts who's accused of killing her three children.
3: Lindsay Clancy's defense plans to rest today following testimony from psychiatrist Dr. Philip Resnick, who has studied why parents kill their children. The jury must decide if Lindsay Clancy had the capacity to appreciate that her actions were wrong or the ability to stop herself from killing her three kids.
2: Fox's Brian Yenis outside the courthouse. President Trump isn't saying where's the beef. He's saying here's the beef. Announcing the U.S. will import more ground beef over the next 90 days to lower prices. The beef expected to be sold at 25% below current market prices, giving consumers a break. Vice President J.D. Vance returns later today to his hometown in Ohio to discuss the U.S. economy. 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
5: I understand the council's decision, but the risk in purchasing this much land for such a high price point was too much for me to vote yes on. We literally don't have a way to pay for this, and it's a lot of money.
6: That was Palm Coast Vice Mayor Teresa Pontieri, who cast the loan no vote. The lawsuit was filed last year by Palm Coast Holdings and Florida Landmark Communities over disputed water and sewer development rights tied to Town Center. The city had unsuccessfully tried to get the case dismissed and was moving toward trial. Councilmember David Sullivan says going to court carries its own risk.
7: There's a good chance we might not win the court case, and if we don't win the court case, the city will owe even more money. I don't think going forward with litigation is the way to go at this point.
6: The council approved the settlement 4-1. The purchase also comes with an outstanding $1.9 million bond. Once the sale closes, Palm Coast would own the property and the lawsuit would be dismissed. From the WNZF Newsroom, I'm Erica Fox.
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12: 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Sunshine, partly sunny at times. Isolated late-day showers or thunderstorms, 90 to 94 this afternoon. Clearing tonight, mid-70s. Partly sunny, 90 to 94 tomorrow. And partly sunny Sunday. Isolated showers or thunderstorms, 91 to 95. 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

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I'm Kevin Kane on Friday with Zach John King. 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
18: 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Lots of sun today. Maybe a pop-up shower or storm. 90 to 94. Evening showers, then clearing. Mid-70s tonight. Partly sunny. 90 to 94 tomorrow. Partly cloudy tomorrow night. It'll be partly sunny with isolated showers or storms. 91 to 95 Sunday. 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

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That's Tori Rose and South of Southern wrapping things up for me on this Friday. Candy's up next with more of today's hot country and your all-time favorites to bring you up to Backstage Country at 7 with Ashley Cook. I leave you with the highly underrated Dustin Lynch and Ridin' Roads. 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
1: News. I'm Therese Crowley. Why not just end the war? Iran's president asking that question as President Trump brings the U.S. message back to affordability. Fox's Jonathan Hunt on the Masoud Pezeshkian speech.
2: Saying today, quote, it is better to end the war today when we are in power and dignity and the whole world acknowledges our victory and emphasizes that America, contrary to all regulations, attacked our schools, hospitals, and infrastructure and is hated in the world.
1: As President Trump announces a deal to lower the price of ground beef 25% with no tariff imports for 90 days. The Lindsey Clancy murder defense prepares to wrap its case in Plymouth, hearing from a psychiatrist who studied why parents kill their children and faked mental illness. America's listening to Fox News.
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5: 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It's a community effort to keep the animals safe.
4: The City of Palm Coast Animal Control Division provides assistance and education to residents and works to reunite lost pets with their owners. 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From the WNZF Newsroom, I'm Peter Killeen.
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10: 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Sunshine, partly sunny at times. Isolated late day showers or thunderstorms, 90 to 94 this afternoon. Clearing tonight, mid 70s. Partly sunny, 90 to 94 tomorrow. And partly sunny Sunday. Isolated showers or thunderstorms, 91 to 95. 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

0: Little Jake Owen, Barefoot Blue Jean Night here on Kix Country 98.7 on this Friday, the 21st of August. Hello, it's Candy. Hope you had a great week. Got some great events coming up this weekend. And of course, if you get time, head on over to the Palm Coast Community Center because the Senior Health and Wellness Expo is going on today. So got a lot of other great events coming up that we will talk about. But first, little Cody Johnson, it's Horseback.
1: He's a ranch hand. In a pinch, man. Hotter than the red on the cattle brand. Cause she's a gold digger with a quick trigger. A cast iron skillet swinging lid flipper.

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God Gave Me a Girl, Russell Dickerson here on Kix Country at 98.7. Thought I'd do a little Jelly Roll, and of course Jelly Roll has said that he will be taking a break for a while. He's done 325 shows since 2022, so I'd say definitely up for a break. In the meantime, here's his latest, it's Hands Up. Let me tell

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3: 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Here's what's happening this Saturday, August 22nd. Davey Leatherwood will be at the Krabby's, New Smyrna, 12 p.m. Megan and Ben will be at JB's Fish Camp, 4:30 p.m. Dennis Gallo will be at the Krabby's in Daytona, 5 p.m. Taylor Maxwell will be at Riverside Johnny's, 6 p.m. Sober Cafe will be at the Tortugas Florida Kitchen, 6 p.m. Low Voltage Band will be at Kona Tiki Bar, 7 p.m. Second Shift will be at Peanuts Sports Bar, 9 p.m. Papa Wheelie will be at Beachside Tavern, 9 p.m. Rhythm Me Up will be at Cafe Da Vinci, 9 p.m. Sonny Reese will be at Sharky's New Smyrna, 6:30 p.m. And finally, Scott Halls will be at Krabby's St. Augustine, 6:30 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
15: 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Lots of sun today, maybe a pop-up shower or storm, 90 to 94. Evening showers, then clearing, mid-70s tonight. Partly sunny, 90 to 94 tomorrow. Partly cloudy tomorrow night. It'll be partly sunny with isolated showers or storms, 91 to 95 Sunday. 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

Silverado, Bailey Zimmerman here on Kix Country 98.7. Well, Grammy-nominated comedian Ron White, you may remember him as Tater Sally, going to be headed to the Peabody Auditorium for a little stand-up and storytelling. 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
1: Fox News, I'm CJ Papa. The defense rests in the Lindsay Clancy trial. The Massachusetts mother accused of killing her three young children. Clancy did not take the stand. Prosecutors have started calling their rebuttal witnesses. The first of them, a psychiatrist, before attorneys making the closing arguments, which could come as early as Monday. President Trump giving meat lovers a break.
2: The U.S. will allow up to 300 metric tons, slightly higher than a standard U.S. ton, of imported ground beef for 90 days. The meat will be sold at 25% below current market prices and will not be subject to higher tariffs.
1: That's Fox's Jeannie Casola reporting. In tennis, Wimbledon champ, current number one player in the world, Jannik Sinner, withdraws from the U.S. Open. He won the U.S. Open in 2024. The final Grand Slam event of the year begins Sunday, August 30th. 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
4: We spoke to Rob Wood, who was elected Tuesday to the District 2 seat on the school board, beating incumbent Will Furry. He describes his priorities.
5: Part of learning and understanding the role is getting great feedback from faculty and staff. And currently our workshop schedules and other meetings are in the middle of the workday where our faculty and our staff just aren't able to come express themselves during public comment to the school board. So I think first we need to look at our schedules and we create an environment that welcomes feedback to help them to become part of that process. Number two, I want us to become proactive around Amendment 3 and maybe the changes to the homestead exemption. We may not be affected in the school budget, but if the city and the county are affected, we will have a shortfall when it comes to funding our school resource deputies, and I think we need to get ahead of that.
4: From the WNZF Newsroom, I'm Liz Ryan.
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11: 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Sunshine, partly sunny at times. Isolated late-day showers or thunderstorms, 90 to 94 this afternoon. Clearing tonight, mid-70s. Partly sunny, 90 to 94 tomorrow. And partly sunny Sunday, isolated showers or thunderstorms, 91 to 95. 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

When it rains, it pours. Luke Combs here on Kix Country 98.7. And Luke Combs has announced he is officially headed out on the road on tour. Unfortunately, not a single date in Florida, but hopefully he will add some dates. We know Ella Langley did that, and we get to see her now in September. So hopefully Luke Combs is going to do the same. Right now, George Birch featuring Luke Bryan. It's Ride, Ride, Ride.

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13: Hello.
14: 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Is this Brandy Anderson?
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14: 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How are you on this Friday?
13: I'm doing wonderful. 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
13: Because I won the weight ticket.
14: You did indeed. Coke Zero Sugar 400 tickets. Congratulations.
13: Thank you.
14: It's, of course, all courtesy of attorney Dan Newlin. The Coke Zero Sugar 400, August 29th at Daytona International Speedway. You and the guests will be there.
13: Awesome. I can't wait. Thanks, Dan Newlin.
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It's Shaboozy's a bar song, a.k.a. Tipsy, here on Kix Country 98.7. Well, it's hard to believe that we are only a few weeks away from 25 years since 9-11. And it is time again for the 9-11 Memorial Tribute Climb. Can rise in tribute and climb in memory. It is 110 flights of stairs in honor of 9-11. So this is going to be happening at Hammock Beach Golf Resort and Spa. Going to kick off at 7:45 a.m. There's no cost to participate, and lunch will be provided for the climbers. Also have discounted room rates if you want to make a night of it. And all are welcome. So if you want more details on that, head on over to 911MemorialClimb.com.

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6: 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Here's what's happening this Saturday, August 22nd. Davey Leatherwood will be at the Krabby's, New Smyrna, 12 p.m. Megan and Ben will be at JB's Fish Camp, 4:30 p.m. Dennis Gallo will be at the Krabby's in Daytona, 5 p.m. Taylor Maxwell will be at Riverside Johnny's, 6 p.m. Sober Cafe will be at the Tortugas Florida Kitchen, 6 p.m. Low Voltage Band will be at Kona Tiki Bar, 7 p.m. Second Shift will be at Peanuts Sports Bar, 9 p.m. Papa Wheelie will be at Beachside Tavern, 9 p.m. Rhythm Me Up will be at Cafe Da Vinci, 9 p.m. Sonny Reese will be at Sharky's New Smyrna, 6:30 p.m. And finally, Scott Halls will be at Krabby's St. Augustine, 6:30 p.m. For more information, feel free to download the Static Live app. It's free at staticlive.app. Kicks 98.7.
0: Kicks Country Weather. Thinking about a whole house generator? 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Lots of sun today. Maybe a pop-up shower or storm. 90 to 94. Evening showers, then clearing. Mid-70s tonight. Partly sunny. 90 to 94 tomorrow. Partly cloudy tomorrow night. It'll be partly sunny with isolated showers or storms. 91 to 95 Sunday. 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

Thomas Rhett featuring Riley Green, half of me here on Kix Country 98.7. Just one of the many collabs that have come out this summer. I mean, Ella Langley's done a couple duets with Morgan Wallen and everyone else. She got Lainey Wilson with John Mayer and a whole lot more. And this is another one we're going to add to that list. It's Coe Wetzel and Ella Langley. It's called Jaded, and it's here on Kix.

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his boots, price on his head, ice in his veins, cold steel in his hand. Midnight rider out on the run, living by the trigger of a smoking gun.

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2: News. I'm Therese Crowley. The defense rests now. Prosecution rebuttal in the Massachusetts murder trial of nurse Lindsay Clancy. After hearing from a forensic psychiatrist who studied parents who killed their kids, Dr. Philip Resnick tells the jury she was frankly psychotic on the day she killed her three children. President Trump with a deal to bring down beef prices. It's affecting U.S. farmers. Fox's Jenny Casola.
3: Live cattle futures dropped after President Trump announced a temporary increase in the amount of beef being imported into the U.S. The U.S. will allow up to 300 metric tons, slightly higher than a standard U.S. ton, of imported ground beef for 90 days. The meat will be sold at 25% below current market prices.
2: Iran's president gives a speech in Iran asking why not just end the war today. 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
4: This local news is a service of Flagler County's Toyota dealer, Beaver Toyota, in St. Augustine, conveniently located right off I-95 at exit 311.
5: I understand the council's decision, but the risk in purchasing this much land for such a high price point was too much for me to vote yes on. We literally don't have a way to pay for this, and it's a lot of money.
6: That was Palm Coast Vice Mayor Teresa Pontieri, who cast the lone no vote. The lawsuit was filed last year by Palm Coast Holdings and Florida Landmark Communities over disputed water and sewer development rights tied to town center. The city had unsuccessfully tried to get the case dismissed and was moving toward trial. Councilmember David Sullivan says going to court carries its own risk.
7: There's a good chance we might not win the court case, and if we don't win the court case, the city will owe even more money. I don't think going forward with litigation is the way to go at this point.
6: The council approved the settlement 4-1. The purchase also comes with an outstanding $1.9 million bond. Once the sale closes, Palm Coast would own the property and the lawsuit would be dismissed. From the WNZF Newsroom, I'm Erica Fox.
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13: 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Sunshine, partly sunny at times. Isolated late day showers or thunderstorms. 90 to 94 this afternoon. Clearing tonight, mid 70s. Partly sunny, 90 to 94 tomorrow. And partly sunny Sunday. Isolated showers or thunderstorms, 91 to 95. 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

you can't. Cody Johnson on Kicks Country 98.7. Well, John Party, just one of the many names that is going to be at Rock the Country. That's coming up in about a week. It's going to be at the Florida Horse Park in Ocala. Also going to have Blake Shelton, Miranda Lambert, Brooks and Dunn, Lauren Elena, Hudson Westbrook, and more. So you can go to rockthecountry.com for tickets and details.

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17: Hello.
18: 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Is this Brandy Anderson?
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18: 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How are you on this Friday?
17: I'm doing wonderful. How are you?
18: I cannot complain, but I'm not doing quite as well as you. Can you imagine why I called you so early on this Friday?
17: Because I won the wage ticket.
18: You did indeed. Coke Zero Sugar 400 tickets. Congratulations.
17: Thank you.
18: It's, of course, all courtesy of attorney Dan Newland, the Coke Zero Sugar 400, August 29th at Daytona International Speedway. 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
17: 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I can't wait. Thanks, Dan Newland.
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Jason Aldean with his big green tractor here on Kix Country 98.7. Well, whether you're an active adult, a seasoned athlete, or just want to have some fun, there is a game for you. Kicking off September 11th, it is the 2026 Palm Coast and Flagler Beaches Senior Games. Athletes 50 years and older can find their sport from pickleball to golf. I looked at the list. There's a lot. Archery, all kinds of things for you to compete in. And like I said, that kicks off September 11th. If you'd like more details or want to get registered for it, head to parksandrec.fun.

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17: 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Lots of sun today. Maybe a pop-up shower or storm. 90 to 94. Evening showers, then clearing. Mid-70s tonight. Partly sunny. 90 to 94 tomorrow. Partly cloudy tomorrow night. It'll be partly sunny with isolated showers or storms. 91 to 95 Sunday. 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

98.7, playing today's Hot Country and your all-time favorites, Joe Nichols. It's Yeah, Thought I'd Do the Latest by Morgan Wallen. It's called Been By Now. He just released this lately, so speculation that he may have a new album coming sometime in 2026 or

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1: News. I'm John Saucier. Vice President J.D. Vance speaking today in his hometown of Middletown, Ohio, in support of the Trump administration's economic agenda.
2: I'm not saying it's going to be easy or it's all going to happen overnight, but in just 18 months, we have seen an explosion of rebuilding in the American heartland. We have seen trillions, with a T, trillions of new dollars of investment pour into the United States of America.
1: Well, President Trump warns that the most crushing economic operation ever against Iran is the war in the Middle East continues to escalate. Tornadoes in Long Island and Queens last night, flooding and severe weather targeting that area of New York. Nassau County Executive Bruce Blakeman's running for New York governor.
3: We're very, very fortunate, again, that nobody was injured, that there were no casualties. This was a major weather event.
1: Blakeman has declared a state of emergency last night. 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
11: 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Sunshine, partly sunny at times. Isolated late day showers or thunderstorms. 90 to 94 this afternoon. Clearing tonight, mid-70s. Partly sunny, 90 to 94 tomorrow. And partly sunny Sunday. Isolated showers or thunderstorms, 91 to 95. 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
1: I'm Lisa Buckman. 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Traffic is flowing nicely along 95, a little bit slow along US 92 and US 1. A1A watch for flagging operations north of Granada Boulevard through 8 o'clock. 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

Paisley featuring Alabama. It's Old Alabama here on Kix. Brad Paisley and Alabama both have dates coming up this fall at the St. Augustine Amphitheater. Going to have Brad Paisley there September 19th, and then Alabama going to be there October 16th. You can go to theamp.com for tickets and details on both of those. Here's John Morgan. It's Kid My Son.

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5: 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Here's what's happening this Saturday, August 22nd. Davey Leatherwood will be at the Crabby's, New Smyrna, 12 p.m. Megan and Ben will be at JB's Fish Camp, 4:30 p.m. Dennis Gallo will be at the Crabby's in Daytona, 5 p.m. Taylor Maxwell will be at Riverside Johnny's, 6 p.m. Sober Cafe will be at the Tortugas Florida Kitchen, 6 p.m. Low Voltage Band will be at Kona Tiki Bar, 7 p.m. Second Shift will be at Peanut Sports Bar, 9 p.m. Papa Wheelie will be at Beachside Tavern, 9 p.m. Rhythm Me Up will be at Cafe Da Vinci, 9 p.m. Sonny Reese will be at Sharky's New Smyrna, 6:30 p.m. And finally, Scott Halls will be at Krabby's St. Augustine, 6:30 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
20: 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Lots of sun today. Maybe a pop-up shower or storm. 90 to 94. Evening showers, then clearing. Mid-70s tonight. Partly sunny. 90 to 94 tomorrow. Partly cloudy tomorrow night. It'll be partly sunny with isolated showers or storms. 91 to 95 Sunday. 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

It's Tyler Hubbard Park here on Kix Country 98.7. And of course, Tyler Hubbard, one half of Florida Georgia Line, the other half being Brian Kelly. They hadn't performed together in about 5 years. They finally did earlier this summer and said there will be some more Florida Georgia Line performances coming up. No word if there's going to be new music, but at least they're performing, step in the right direction, I guess. Luke Combs, BYU, right now on Kix.

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2: Slowdowns continue along US 1 and US 92. No major problems along 95. It is slowing through LPGA Boulevard.
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2: I'm Tom Graham. The defense has rested in Lindsay Clancy's Massachusetts murder trial. She's accused of killing her three children, but was also experiencing postpartum psychosis.
3: The defense rested with psychiatrist Dr. Philip Resnick. He is the leading expert on what's called filicide cases, or cases where parents kill their children. Resnick testified that Lindsay heard a male voice that commanded her to kill her three children and herself.
2: Fox's Brian Yenis in Plymouth. Vice President J.D. Vance delivering remarks in his hometown of Middletown, Ohio today, speaking in support of the Trump administration's America First economic agenda.
4: Just 18 months, we have seen an explosion of rebuilding in the American heartland.
2: And Democrats have been critical of the Trump administration over inflation, claiming they would bring prices down. 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
5: This local news is a service of Flagler County's Toyota dealer, Beaver Toyota in St. Augustine, conveniently located right off I-95 at exit 311.
6: We spoke to Rob Wood, who was elected Tuesday to the District 2 seat on the school board, beating incumbent Will Furry. He describes his priorities.
7: Part of learning and understanding the role is getting great feedback from faculty and staff. And currently our workshop schedules and other meetings are in the middle of the workday where our faculty and our staff just aren't able to come express themselves during public comment to the school board. So I think first we need to look at our schedules and we create an environment that welcomes feedback to help them to become part of that process. Number two, I want us to become proactive around Amendment 3 and maybe the changes to the homestead exemption. We may not be affected in the school budget, but if the city and the county are affected, we will have a shortfall when it comes to funding our school resource deputies, and I think we need to get ahead of that.
6: From the WNZF Newsroom, I'm Liz Ryan.
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12: 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Sunshine, partly sunny at times. Isolated late day showers or thunderstorms. 90 to 94 this afternoon. Clearing tonight, mid-70s. Partly sunny, 90 to 94 tomorrow. And partly sunny Sunday. Isolated showers or thunderstorms, 91 to 95. 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

It's Dustin Lynch, seeing red here on Kix. And Kane Brown Hope and Chris Young, his friend, is in seeing red after Kane Brown said he was a bad friend for missing Chris Young's bar opening. Chris Young in June opened a new bar called Famous Friends, which you may remember is also the title of the song that Kane Brown and Chris Young did together. So Kane Brown said, yeah, I was supposed to go. I missed it. I promised I would be there the next day. And then I missed that too. So he admits that he is sorry and he will try to do better essentially in the future. Here's Kane Brown. It's Woman. Hey,

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1: Buckman, this traffic update brought to you by Daytona Dodge Chrysler Jeep and Ram in the Daytona Auto Mall, where we won't waste your time or money. Slowdowns continue this afternoon along US 92 and US 1. I-95 looking good, a little bit slow on State Road 100. 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
15: Hey race fans, it's Russ Deacon at the beautiful new Smyrna Speedway. 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And don't forget, it's the unofficial kickoff to Daytona on Thursday, August 27th. 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

of it's Turn This Truck Around here on Kix Country 98.7. Well, it is Friday afternoon. It is almost 5 o'clock. Like, we're getting there. We're not too far away. So maybe an appropriate time to play this. It's Zach John King's Get to Drinking.

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19: 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Lots of sun today. Maybe a pop-up shower or storm. 90 to 94. Evening showers, then clearing mid-70s tonight. Partly sunny. 90 to 94 tomorrow. Partly cloudy tomorrow night. It'll be partly sunny with isolated showers or storms. 91 to 95 Sunday. 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

0: It's Zach Brown Band's Jump Right In here on Kix. 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
3: There's an accident on West International Speedway Boulevard at Red John Drive. The roadway is clear. Traffic is slow through LPGA Boulevard on 95.
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1: News. I'm John Saucier. Vice President J.D. Vance returning to his hometown of Middletown, Ohio, speaking to supporters at an Ohio steel plant where his grandfather once worked and making this appeal to the voters.
2: To stand on your own conscience, to vote for patriots, to vote for people who are going to fight for you, to vote for John Houston for the United States Senate and for Vivek for the governor of Ohio.
1: Well, President Trump won the state of Ohio all three times he ran for office. New York State gubernatorial candidate Bruce Blakeman speaking on Fox about illegal immigration to the state, blasting the state's sanctuary status and its effect on taxpayers.
3: The only way to end it is to end our sanctuary state status. We've not only let them in, but we now give them $8 billion.
1: His comments on the Ingram angle, the state currently has protections for immigrants against ICE operations and, again, is sanctuary state status. America's listening to Fox News.
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5: I understand the council's decision, but the risk in purchasing this much land for such a high price point was too much for me to vote yes on. We literally don't have a way to pay for this, and it's a lot of money.
6: That was Palm Coast Vice Mayor Teresa Pontieri, who cast the loan no vote. The lawsuit was filed last year by Palm Coast Holdings and Florida Landmark Communities over disputed water and sewer development rights tied to town center. The city had unsuccessfully tried to get the case dismissed and was moving toward trial. Councilmember David Sullivan says going to court carries its own risk.
7: There's a good chance we might not win the court case, and if we don't win the court case, the city will owe even more money. I don't think going forward with litigation is the way to go at this point.
6: The council approved the settlement 4-1. The purchase also comes with an outstanding $1.9 million bond. Once the sale closes, Palm Coast would own the property and the lawsuit would be dismissed. From the WNZF Newsroom, I'm Erica Fox.
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13: 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Sunshine, partly sunny at times. Isolated late day showers or thunderstorms. 90 to 94 this afternoon. Clearing tonight, mid 70s. Partly sunny, 90 to 94 tomorrow. And partly sunny Sunday. Isolated showers or thunderstorms, 91 to 95. 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

Drinking Problem Midland here on Kix Country 98.7. You know, we are getting into Drinking Problem and then Riley Green's I Think As You Drunk. It is after 5 o'clock on a Friday. Maybe that's why it's on my mind. I guess you know what my weekend's going to be full of.

0: be the first to hear the best new country? Absolutely. Keep it right here, because if you ain't first, you're last.
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2: I'm Lisa Buckman. 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Still some slowdowns along 95 southbound through US 1 and again near US 92. Slow along US 1 this afternoon, looking good on A1A. This traffic update brought to you by Shanfro and Shanfro, your local auto accident experts, with offices at the Flagler Executive Airport and Daytona Beach.
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4: 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Here's what's happening this Saturday, August 22nd. Davey Leatherwood will be at the Krabby's, New Smyrna, 12 p.m. Megan and Ben will be at JB's Fish Camp, 4:30 p.m. Dennis Gallo will be at the Krabby's in Daytona, 5 p.m. Taylor Maxwell will be at Riverside Johnny's, 6 p.m. Sober Cafe will be at the Tortugas Florida Kitchen, 6 p.m. Low Voltage Band will be at Kona Tiki Bar, 7 p.m. Second Shift will be at Peanuts Sports Bar, 9 p.m. Papa Wheelie will be at Beachside Tavern, 9 p.m. Rhythm Me Up will be at Cafe Da Vinci, 9 p.m. Sonny Reese will be at Sharky's New Smyrna, 6:30 p.m. And finally, Scott Halls will be at Krabby's St. Augustine, 6:30 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

It's Luke Combs, Loving On You, here on Kix Country 98.7. And Luke Combs has announced that he has tour dates coming up, however, none in Florida. So maybe he'll add some later on down the road, and we will be included this time. I'll let you know if that happens. In the meantime, Ashley McBride, it's What If We Do.

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17: 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Lots of sun today. Maybe a pop-up shower or storm. 90 to 94. Evening showers, then clearing. Mid-70s tonight. Partly sunny. 90 to 94 tomorrow. Partly cloudy tomorrow night. It'll be partly sunny with isolated showers or storms. 91 to 95 Sunday. 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

morning. Rascal Flatts here on Kix Country. Well, Jelly Roll is said that he will be taking a break now that he is done with his tour for the summer. I mean, I think the man deserves it. He has done 325 shows, I think they said, since 2022. He also has lost almost 300 pounds and finalized a divorce in the last year or so. Needless to say, time for a break. Here's the last one that he put out. It's Jelly Roll's Hands Up.

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6: 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The roadway is open. Traffic is slow, 95 southbound on the approach to US 92, as well as along US 1.
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2: Fox News, I'm Tom Graham. Vice President J.D. Vance delivering remarks in his hometown of Middletown, Ohio today, speaking in support of the Trump administration's America First economic agenda.
3: Today, both President Trump and Vice President Vance are on the stump. They are selling one message that they believe the economy is growing. This despite concerns about inflation, the national debt, and the cost of living still lingering.
2: Fox's Mark Meredith. President Trump holding an event in South Carolina today ahead of the midterms. Democrats arguing their policies would make life more affordable for more Americans. Cleanup is underway after a rare tornado tore through Dover, Delaware.
4: The National Weather Service has yet to survey the damage here, so we don't know the EF rating. I'm giving it loosely as a meteorologist, perhaps an EF1 rating. But again, the damage here is extensive. They don't typically see things like this here.
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10: 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Sunshine, partly sunny at times. Isolated late day showers or thunderstorms, 90 to 94 this afternoon. Clearing tonight, mid 70s. Partly sunny, 90 to 94 tomorrow. And partly sunny Sunday. Isolated showers or thunderstorms, 91 to 95. 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

Back in the Saddle, Luke Combs on Kix. Well, Megan Maroney has done a couple interviews lately and said, yes, this song, Who Hurt You, is about Riley Green. She said she tried to make it very, very obvious by putting lyrics in the song that are very easily traced back to Riley Green. She said, at this point, you could Google it and find out who that song's about. Megan Maroney, Medicine for

0: we're still proud of our country. But I am much of a talker. 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
1: 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I'm Susie Armstrong. 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
5: 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Everything on the line. Flirting with 200 miles per hour in the place where this journey began. Race 26, the final hunt for a spot in the chase. 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
1: In recent weeks, Joey Logano has made tremendous strides towards his goal of a fourth NASCAR Cup Series championship with Team Penske. Heading to his home track, New Hampshire Motor Speedway, the 36-year-old Connecticut native, who rocketed to ninth in the standings from 18th 5 weeks ago, hopes to lock into the chase this weekend.
7: I feel confident in that racetrack. That's home. That one's always a real special one for me. So things are good. I wish we were a little bit closer to the front right now, but I said, you know, before the season started, you got to be top 10. I said 7, but I kind of think you can probably recover more than I thought. I think in the top 10, you can make a serious run at winning this thing.
1: I'm Susie Armstrong. 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

0: Try That in a Small Town. Jason Aldean here on Kix Country 98.7. Well, obviously a ton going on with Ella Langley. She is still at the top of the charts, breaking records, setting new ones, all of those crazy things, and out on tour. Don't forget she has added a tour date that includes us this time, well, Jacksonville. You will find Ella Langley, ViStar Veterans Memorial Arena in Jacksonville, coming up September 19th. Here's Ella Langley's Lovin' Life Again.
1: Seasons come like seasons go, I guess. Ain't it just like me making all this mess?

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23: 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Lots of sun today. Maybe a pop-up shower or storm. 90 to 94. Evening showers, then clearing. Mid-70s tonight. Partly sunny. 90 to 94 tomorrow. Partly cloudy tomorrow night. It'll be partly sunny with isolated showers or storms. 91 to 95 Sunday. 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

Just in case, Morgan Wallen here on Kix Country 98.7 as we wrap up this Friday, the 21st of August. I'm Candy. Thanks for joining me. I'll be back with you again tomorrow. Going to leave you with some Corey Kent empty words. Don't forget, we've got Backstage Country coming up next. Ashley Cook wrapping up hosting duties. Kane Brown going to be kicking off as the host on Monday. I will talk to you tomorrow afternoon right here on Kix Country 98.7.

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4: What's up? It's Elena, and y'all know each week here on Backstage Country, one of your favorite country artists sits in the driver's seat. This week is this lady.
5: Oh, hello. Thanks, Elena. Ashley Cook here, and I am so excited to host this week. I've been looking forward to this for so long. I'm ready to take y'all backstage for the stories behind the songs on my just-released brand-new self-titled album, What's Happening in My Life. It's a lot of tea and so much more.
4: Oh, yeah. We'll get into it, that's for sure, because that's what it's all about here. So stick around for more with Ashley Cook coming up on Backstage Country.

0: And yeah. Now I'm like releasing this song as if real time. I'm like, I miss him. I love him. And I'm like, ugh.
1: Yeah. So, you're like getting the ick from yourself.
0: wish him well. But I'm like, oh my gosh. Yeah.
1: Hey, at least he gave you a great song.
0: A lot of great songs.
1: A lot of them.
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2: 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Showers and storms diminish, then clearing. Mid-70s overnight tonight. Light winds, partly sunny, 90 to 94 on Saturday. Saturday night, partly cloudy, mid-70s. Partly sunny with isolated showers and storms late Sunday afternoon, low to mid-90s. Late day showers and thunderstorms, mid-90s Monday. Now, more of today's hot country and your all-time favorites on Kix Country 98.7.
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14: 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Showers and thunderstorms diminish, then clearing overnight tonight, mid-70s, light winds. Partly sunny, 90 to 94 on Saturday. Saturday night, partly cloudy, mid-70s. Partly sunny on Sunday. Isolated late day showers and thunderstorms, 91 to 95. Isolated showers and storms again Monday. 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